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6: Rain showers and storms do clear out for the overnight hours tonight and tomorrow morning, leaving our lows in the mid-50s. We do see rainfall and thunderstorm activity return tomorrow afternoon and evening, but our temperatures stay around the same in the lower 70s for our highs. For Storm Tracker 6, I'm meteorologist Daniel Nemus.
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3: Now, the Storm Tracker 6 forecast on Cruisin' 92.9.
8: Rain showers and storms do clear out for the overnight hours tonight and tomorrow morning, leaving our lows in the mid-50s. We do see rainfall and thunderstorm activity return tomorrow afternoon and evening, but our temperatures stay around the same in the lower 70s for our highs. For Storm Tracker 6, I'm meteorologist Daniel Nemus.
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0: And now, the Storm Tracker 6 forecast on Cruisin' 92.9.
13: Rain showers and storms do clear out for the overnight hours tonight and tomorrow morning, leaving our lows in the mid-50s. We do see rainfall and thunderstorm activity return tomorrow afternoon and evening, but our temperatures stay around the same in the lower 70s for our highs. For Storm Tracker 6, I'm meteorologist Daniel Nemus.
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3: And now the Storm Tracker 6 forecast on Cruisin' 92.9.
1: Rain showers and storms do clear out for the overnight hours tonight and tomorrow morning, leaving our lows in the mid-50s. We do see rainfall and thunderstorm activity return tomorrow afternoon and evening, but our temperatures stay around the same in the lower 70s for our highs. For Storm Tracker 6, I'm meteorologist Daniel Nemus.
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5: I'm meteorologist David Young. Your forecast for tonight: look for mostly cloudy skies with low temperatures in the mid-50s. For our Wednesday, chance of afternoon and evening thunderstorms. Some could be strong to severe. High temperatures near 70. Storm chances continue for Wednesday night with lows in the upper 50s. Then as we head into Thursday, we'll see a few isolated showers with highs near 70.
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6: I'm meteorologist David Young. Your forecast for tonight: look for mostly cloudy skies with low temperatures in the mid-50s. For our Wednesday, chance of afternoon and evening thunderstorms. Some could be strong to severe. High temperatures near 70. Storm chances continue for Wednesday night with lows in the upper 50s. Then as we head into Thursday, we'll see a few isolated showers with highs near 70.
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7: I'm meteorologist David Young. Your forecast for tonight, look for mostly cloudy skies with low temperatures in the mid-50s. For our Wednesday, chance of afternoon and evening thunderstorms. Some could be strong to severe, high temperatures near 70. Storm chances continue for Wednesday night with lows in the upper 50s. Then as we head into Thursday, we'll see a few isolated showers with highs near 70.
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9: I'm meteorologist David Young. Your forecast for tonight, look for mostly cloudy skies with low temperatures in the mid-50s. For our Wednesday, chance of afternoon and evening thunderstorms. Some could be strong to severe, high temperatures near 70. Storm chances continue for Wednesday night with lows in the upper 50s. Then as we head into Thursday, we'll see a few isolated showers with highs near 70.
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4: I'm meteorologist David Young. Your forecast for tonight, look for mostly cloudy skies with low temperatures in the mid-50s. For our Wednesday, chance of afternoon and evening thunderstorms. Some could be strong to severe, high temperatures near 70. Storm chances continue for Wednesday night with lows in the upper 50s. Then as we head into Thursday, we'll see a few isolated showers with highs near 70.
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11: I'm Storm Tracker 6 meteorologist Katie Nicolau, here with a look at your forecast. Today, we'll see rain and storms move in the afternoon and evening, some of which could be severe. The greatest potential for severe storms remains in our southern counties, but it could extend north. We also have a flood watch in place for most of the area, considering we could pick up over an inch of rain. All of this is with high temperatures near 70.
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go with Lansing's greatest hits. Good morning, Danny Stewart on Wednesday, June 17th. Great music coming up between now and 7. Don Henley, The Fray, Jefferson Starship, and how about Elton John? But first, we're kicking off the show with Led Zeppelin.

0: greatest hits, Mad About You. It's Belinda Carlisle, Danny Stewart in the morning here on Cruisin' 92.9. Thank you very much for listening. Rain and storms in the forecast today, highs low 70s. On Thursday, partly sunny, high around 70. So let's see, what are we celebrating today? First of all, we celebrate National Eat Your Vegetables Day. Plus, it is National Root Beer Day and National Mascot Day. And this coming weekend, we celebrate two things on Sunday, June 21st, officially Father's Day and the first day of summer kayaking. Here we come.
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Lindsay's greatest hits with Don Henley, the boys of summer, cruising 92.9. Speaking of summer, great concerts coming our way, especially tonight at Soaring Eagle Casino and Resort. You've got the one and only Sammy Hagar and Rick Springfield together on the same stage. That's going to be a fantastic show. Other great shows coming our way, Chicago and Sticks, Thursday, July 30th, Ancrestor Amphitheater in Grand Rapids. And how about Toto and this man right here, Christopher Cross, Friday, August 28th, Ancrestor Amphitheater in Grand Rapids. Are you ready to see great concerts? 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

Lansing's greatest hits, the nonstop music morning rolls on, brought to you by Joe's Body Shop in Perry. Anytime you need a tow, just call Joe's at 517-625-6340. Here's Tom Petty and the Heartbreakers. Well,

0: This with Los Lobos, La Bamba, Danny Stewart waking you up on a Wednesday at Cruising 92.9. Good morning. Chance of showers and storms today. Highs low 70s on Thursday. We'll have a partly sunny day, high around 70. On the way, great music, Elton John, Jefferson Starship, and Scandal coming up. Hey, do you ever crave pickles? Because I'll tell you this. My wife, Lori, loves pickles, and they're having a serious moment in 2026. Forget being the sidekick to a sandwich, because dill flavor is showing up in just about everything from smoothies to frozen pizza.
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3: Good morning, I'm Kirk Montgomery with 6 News. The East Lansing City Council approves a separation agreement with City Manager Robert Bellman. Mayor Eric Altman says the termination of Bellman's employment came after he voluntarily resigned. He had been on paid administrative leave for 3 weeks after the city's grants coordinator publicly accused him of sexual harassment and verbal abuse. Former Deputy City Manager Annette Irwin will take over Bellman's position for the time being. And an update this morning on the East Lansing Human Rights Commission. The City Council has unanimously voted to change the city's human relations ordinance, significantly reducing the commission's role in the community. The new changes will now prevent commissioners from investigating or making decisions on allegations of unlawful discrimination. The oversight group must now refer investigations to the state. For the latest news, weather, and sports, watch 6 News.
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9: Hey, Mid-Michigan. This is Ian Kress from the WLNS Sports Department. The World Cup continued yesterday, and the story of the day was the nightcap. Argentina defeated Algeria 3-0 in Kansas City. And Lionel Messi, the greatest of all time, had a hat trick for Argentina as they pick up the victory in their first game of the World Cup. France defeated Senegal 3-1 as well, and Norway defeated Iraq 4-1. There will be more games today, and the big one to keep an eye on will be at 1 o'clock in Houston. Portugal takes on Congo DR. Portugal, of course, headlined by Cristiano Ronaldo. Have a good Wednesday.
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11: I'm Storm Tracker 6 meteorologist Katie Nicolau, here with a look at your forecast. Today we'll see rain and storms move in the afternoon and evening, some of which could be severe. The greatest potential for severe storms remains in our southern counties, but it could extend north. We also have a flood watch in place for most of the area, considering we could pick up over an inch of rain. All of this is with high temperatures near 70.
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Lindsay's greatest hits, one of the greatest singers of all time, Whitney Houston, How Will I Know? Danny Stewart in the morning here on Cruise at 92.9. Did you hear? Disney is celebrating America's 250th birthday with a star-studded concert special, and we're going to talk about that before 7:30. But first, let's go back to the year 1972. Big hit for this group, Steely Dan, Do It Again, on Cruise at 92.9.

0: Lancey's Greatest Hits, Hold On Loosely, 38 Special. Danny Stewart rocking your Wednesday morning here on Cruisin' 92.9. More great classic hits coming up from Jackson Browne. Also in the mix, Billy Joel, Tommy Tutone, and how about Pat Benatar? So, Disney is celebrating America's 250th birthday with a star-studded concert special out of Nashville. And I'll tell you what, this is going to be huge because the lineup is country-heavy, including Tim McGraw, Reba, and Little Big Town. Plus, it also features Nick Jonas, Boyz II Men, and the All-American Rejects. And Ryan Seacrest, the one and only man himself, is going to be the big host. The special will also include one of the largest fireworks and drone shows in the United States.
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0: greatest hits, Tommy Two Tone, cranking it out with 867-5309. Jenny on the morning show with Danny Stewart. Happy Wednesday, June 17th at Cruiser 92.9. You know, to me, in my own opinion, small talk isn't that big of a deal. But the one thing that does bother me is people that talk too much. And I'll tell you what, people talk a lot for many, many different reasons. And it isn't always the same underlying cause. But some of the reasons, they enjoy social connection. They're excited or passionate. They think out loud. And they're nervous or uncomfortable for some reason.
1: I don't like small talk. I don't like small talk. All right. I don't like long talk either. I don't like long talk. Yeah, here's the problem with people that talk too long. You have no idea that you're talking too long. There's some of you in here right now. You talk way too long. You don't know that you talk too long. Your parents loved you. They let you finish a story. You know what I'm saying? Right? You don't know. This is how you'll figure out if you talk too long. If you're telling a story and the person listening starts squinting in the middle of it, time to wrap it up, all right? They're looking for the end of your story, okay?
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4: Good morning, I'm Kirk Montgomery with 6 News. An update this morning on the East Lansing Human Rights Commission. The City Council has unanimously voted to change the city's human relations ordinance, significantly reducing the commission's role in the community. The new changes will now prevent commissioners from investigating or making decisions on allegations of unlawful discrimination. The oversight group must now refer investigations to the state. The East Lansing City Council approves a separation agreement with City Manager Robert Bellman. Mayor Eric Alt says the termination of Bellman's employment came after he voluntarily resigned. He had been on paid administrative leave for 3 weeks after the city's grants coordinator publicly accused him of sexual harassment and verbal abuse. Former Deputy City Manager Annette Irwin will take over Bellman's position for the time being. For the latest news, weather, and sports, watch 6 News.
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20: Hey, Mid-Michigan, this is Ian Kress from the WLNS Sports Department. Last night, the Detroit Tigers would fall 4-2 to the Houston Astros after Will Vest gave up 3 runs in the bottom of the 8th inning. The Tigers took a 2-1 lead in the top of the 8th with a Dylan Dingler sack fly, but Vest would allow the Astros to get some serious momentum and take the second game of the series. The two teams will wrap up this 3-game series later this afternoon at 2:10 p.m. Then the Tigers will turn their attention to a series this weekend against the Chicago White Sox, and it was announced Justin Verlander will be making his return on Sunday for the Tigers, so he will be pitching on Father's Day at Comerica Park. Have a good Wednesday.
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21: I'm Storm Tracker 6 meteorologist Katie Nicolau, here with a look at your forecast. Today we'll see rain and storms move in the afternoon and evening, some of which could be severe. The greatest potential for severe storms remains in our southern counties, but it could extend north. We also have a flood watch in place for most of the area, considering we could pick up over an inch of rain. All of this is with high temperatures near 70.
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Lansing's greatest hits. Come on, hit me with your best shot. Pat Benatar on the morning show, cruising 92.9. Wow, Father's Day is this coming Sunday, June 21st. And you know what? Father's Day was founded in the state of Washington by Sonora Smart Dodd back in 1977. And it's a great day to express gratitude to fathers, grandfathers, guardians, and mentors who play a crucial role in shaping our lives. That's what it's all about. It's Matchbox 20 on Well on Cruisin' 92.9.

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0: 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Danny Stewart hanging out with you here on Cruiser 92.9. Coming up, John Mellencamp, also Sheryl Crow, Toto, and Huey Lewis, the news. Hey, you know what? I want to talk about the Ingham County Fairgrounds because the Ingham County Farm Bureau just announced a $100,000 donation to the Ingham County Fairgrounds. Isn't that great? It's all about helping restore a central gathering place for Fair Week and year-round events. But anyway, the Fairgrounds has been without a grandstand since 2016 when the original structure was removed for safety reasons. So the new grandstand will seat 1,382 guests and include restrooms and a beautiful concession area.
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0: 13th through the 20th. 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

life would not be complete without music, and I'm talking about Lansing's greatest hits on Cruisin' 92.9. 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

hits. Yes, he is a rocker through and through. Sheryl Crow, every day is a winding road. Good morning, Danny Stewart on Cruisin' 92.9. This coming Friday, we're giving away another Pizza House Pizza Party in East Lansing. Would you like to win for you and your friends? Take some time, text the word pizza, include your name and your favorite Cruisin' song right now. 517-694-4929.

0: news. If this is it, Danny Stewart in the morning on Cruisin' 92.9. Stuck with showers and storms today. Highs low 70s. Thursday, partly sunny, high around 70. We have David Bowie coming up, Alanis Morissette, plus Michael Sambello and the Eagles on Cruisin'. All right, you ready for the story of the day? Check this one out. A Canadian woman formed an unusual bond with a group of crows after she helped rescue one of them that was trapped in a gutter. And then after she helped free the crow, she began receiving small gifts from local crows, such as feathers, as a form of gratitude. The birds now follow her during walks, and she often sees the specific crow she saved because it has a leg band. Isn't that cute? That is your story of the day.
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3: Good morning, I'm Kirk Montgomery with 6 News. Stephanie Chatfield, the wife of former Michigan House Speaker Lee Chatfield, pleads guilty to embezzlement. The Attorney General says she pleaded guilty to one felony count of embezzlement from a nonprofit and will be sentenced to probation as part of the plea deal. Stephanie and her husband are accused of misusing political funds. Her sentencing is scheduled on July 20th. Lee Chatfield is charged with several similar crimes, and his trial is set to start September 21st. East Lansing has a new interim city manager after the city council approved a separation agreement between Robert Bellman and the city. Mayor Eric Altman says the termination of Bellman's employment came after he voluntarily resigned. Bellman was placed on paid leave last month after the grants coordinator accused him of sexual harassment, intimidation, and verbal abuse. For the latest news, weather, and sports, watch 6 News.
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15: Hey, Mid-Michigan, this is Ian Kress from the WLNS Sports Department. The World Cup continued yesterday, and the story of the day was the nightcap. Argentina defeated Algeria 3-0 in Kansas City, and Lionel Messi, the greatest of all time, had a hat trick for Argentina as they pick up the victory in their first game of the World Cup. France defeated Senegal 3-1 as well, and Norway defeated Iraq 4-1. There will be more games today, and the big one to keep an eye on will be at 1 o'clock in Houston. Portugal takes on Congo DR. Portugal, of course, headlined by Cristiano Ronaldo. Have a good Wednesday.
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16: I'm Storm Tracker 6 meteorologist Katie Nicolau. Here with a look at your forecast. Today we'll see rain and storms move in the afternoon and evening, some of which could be severe. The greatest potential for severe storms remains in our southern counties, but it could extend north. We also have a flood watch in place for most of the area, considering we could pick up over an inch of rain. All of this is with high temperatures near 70.
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Lansing's greatest hits together forever. Rick Astley on the morning show, cruising 92.9. I consider myself personally a clean freak. And check this out. There's a new article on cleaning mistakes that are making your home dirtier. And it includes not cleaning the cleaning equipment and washing your windows on a bright, sunny day. This is Elton John.

0: Keep on moving with Matthew Wilder, Breaking My Stride, Cruising 92.9. Good morning. Hall & Oates on the way. Mike and the Mechanics Train and Denise Williams here on Cruising. All right, big day in Meridian Township right there in Elgamish. Yes, we're talking about the Farmer's Market and the Summer Concert Series. Of course, you have the Farmer's Market taking place 3 till 7 o'clock this afternoon on the Green Pavilion, 1995 Central Park Drive in Elgamish. Then later on from 6:30 till 8:30, you have the Summer Concert Series tonight. Wow, what a great group. Performing from 6:30 till 8:30, yes, Stone Street Revival. Great songs you don't often hear and 70s hits. You'll love this band. I've seen them perform many times. They are awesome. 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

Lansing's greatest hits, cruising 92.9, getting ready to celebrate the first day of summer this coming Sunday on Father's Day, June 21st. There's so many things I love to do during the summer months. Organize backyard barbecues and cookouts, even have a summer-themed potluck with fresh

It's one of my favorite groups, Train and Meet Virginia, cruising 92.9. Good morning. My wife, Lori, and I go for a walk just about every evening after dinner time, and I thought to myself last time when I was walking, why do I feel like I'm drifting to the left? Well, it turns out most of us have been making left turns our whole lives without even realizing it. Scientists say humans naturally drift to the left when they walk, and nobody's quite sure why. Hey, I'm on a quest to figure this whole thing out. Here's Denise Williams.

0: Lindsey's greatest hits. What a beautiful song. Brian Adams and Heaven on the Morning Show. Cruising 92.9 minutes away from Aerosmith. Dan Harbin, Phil Collins, and Janis Joplin coming up on Cruising. So, here's the deal. 10% of adults have missed one in a lifetime moments due to mindless phone scrolling. Is that you? Because the poll of 2,000 smartphone users found that people missed winning goals, wedding ring exchanges, and birthday candle ceremonies because they were distracted by their devices. In fact, 46% admitted scrolling during situations requiring their presence.
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3: Good morning, I'm Kirk Montgomery with 6 News. The East Lansing City Council approves a separation agreement with City Manager Robert Bellman. Mayor Eric Altman says the termination of Bellman's employment came after he voluntarily resigned. He had been on paid administrative leave for 3 weeks after the city's grants coordinator publicly accused him of sexual harassment and verbal abuse. Former Deputy City Manager Annette Irwin will take over Bellman's position for the time being. And an update this morning on the East Lansing Human Rights Commission. The City Council has unanimously voted to change the city's human relations ordinance, significantly reducing the commission's role in the community. The new changes will now prevent commissioners from investigating or making decisions on allegations of unlawful discrimination. The oversight group must now refer investigations to the state. For the latest news, weather, and sports, watch 6 News.
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15: Hey, Mid-Michigan, this is Ian Kress from the WLNS Sports Department. Last night, the Detroit Tigers would fall 4-2 to the Houston Astros after Will Vest gave up three runs in the bottom of the eighth inning. The Tigers took a 2-1 lead in the top of the eighth with a Dylan Dingler sack fly, but Vest would allow the Astros to get some serious momentum and take the second game of the series. The two teams will wrap up this three-game series later this afternoon at 2:10 p.m. Then the Tigers will turn their attention to a series this weekend against the Chicago White Sox, and it was announced Justin Verlander will be making his return on Sunday for the Tigers, so he will be pitching on Father's Day at Comerica Park. Have a good Wednesday.
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16: I'm Storm Tracker 6 meteorologist Katie Nicolau. Here with a look at your forecast. Today we'll see rain and storms move in the afternoon and evening, some of which could be severe. The greatest potential for severe storms remains in our southern counties, but it could extend north. We also have a flood watch in place for most of the area, considering we could pick up over an inch of rain. All of this is with high temperatures near 70.
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19: Yeah, baby.

Lansing's Greatest Hits. We are cruising 92.9. By the way, thank you so much for spending time with me on a Wednesday. I'll be back Thursday, 6 to 10, with more fun and all of your favorite classic hits as we play more of Lansing's Greatest Hits. Speaking of that, stick around and join Randy Stein this afternoon for the drive home in the traffic jam 4 to 6. He's on from 3 till 7 every weekday, Monday through Friday. 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
15: I'm Storm Tracker 6 meteorologist Katie Nicolau. Here with a look at your forecast. Today, we'll see rain and storms move in the afternoon and evening, some of which could be severe. The greatest potential for severe storms remains in our southern counties, but it could extend north. We also have a flood watch in place for most of the area, considering we could pick up over an inch of rain. All of this is with high temperatures near 70.
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2: I'm Storm Tracker 6 meteorologist Katie Nicolau, here with a look at your forecast. Today, we'll see rain and storms move in the afternoon and evening, some of which could be severe. The greatest potential for severe storms remains in our southern counties, but it could extend north. We also have a flood watch in place for most of the area, considering we could pick up over an inch of rain. All of this is with high temperatures near 70.
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15: I'm Storm Tracker 6 meteorologist Katie Nicolau, here with a look at your forecast. Today, we'll see rain and storms move in the afternoon and evening, some of which could be severe. The greatest potential for severe storms remains in our southern counties, but it could extend north. We also have a flood watch in place for most of the area, considering we could pick up over an inch of rain. All of this is with high temperatures near 70.
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18: I'm Storm Tracker 6 meteorologist Katie Nicolau, here with a look at your forecast. Today, we'll see rain and storms move in the afternoon and evening, some of which could be severe. The greatest potential for severe storms remains in our southern counties, but it could extend north. We also have a flood watch in place for most of the area, considering we could pick up over an inch of rain. All of this is with high temperatures near 70.
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14: I'm Storm Tracker 6 meteorologist Katie Nicolau, here with a look at your forecast. Today, we'll see rain and storms move in the afternoon and evening, some of which could be severe. The greatest potential for severe storms remains in our southern counties, but it could extend north. We also have a flood watch in place for most of the area, considering we could pick up over an inch of rain. All of this is with high temperatures near 70.
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0: Flying Lightning's Greatest Hits with Billy Joel. Don't ask me why. Hi there, Randy Stein. Here comes Cheap Trick.
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0: Rogers and 99. Better music. Making for a better work day. That's Berlin, Take My Breath Away. And Randy, good afternoon. I'm sitting here on my phone looking at radar, and it looks like there must be rain falling all across everywhere in mid-Michigan. If you can hear my voice, you're probably getting rain down this afternoon. We'll check the Storm Tracker 6 forecast. It's going to be a very wet 24 hours or so. We'll do that in a minute. Also, music on the way from Brian Adams. Hang on.
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It's Brian Adams cruising 92.9. He will bring his Roll with the Punches summer tour to Little Caesars Arena Saturday, August 15th. That's going to be a huge show with Pat Benatar opening up. Traffic Jam starts at 4. Hang on for that right here at Cruisin' 92.9. Time for

the Storm Tracker 6 forecast calling for rain across mid-Michigan. Some will be heavy at times later this afternoon and into this evening. The rain will finally end tomorrow morning. In between now and then, maybe an inch of rain or so, at least. Storm Tracker 6 forecast always available online at our website. Go to

0: Morning Lansing's greatest hits. We are cruising 92.9 with Irene Cara. And what a feeling. It's Flashdance. Randy Stein, good afternoon. Danny Stewart back tomorrow morning here when the alarm goes off. Make sure you tune in, Danny, for Lansing's greatest hits. Listen on your way into work. And it's all brought to you by Joe's Body Shop in Perry. If you need a tow, don't forget, call Joe's 517-625-6340. All right, Storm Tracker 6 forecast coming up. And a song from Phil Collins is next.
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3: And now, the Storm Tracker 6 forecast on Cruisin' 92.9.
16: We do see a few rain showers and storms continue for tonight. Those lows will drop into the mid to high 50s, and our highs for tomorrow getting into the mid 70s. We do see a few isolated rain showers for tomorrow as well, but those clear out for Friday. For Storm Tracker 6, I'm meteorologist Daniel Nemus.
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Cruising 92.9. We'll dial up some yacht rock again on Sunday morning. We do this every Sunday morning, 10 till noon. Sail the high seas of the 70s and 80s with mellow rock on Yacht Rock with Captain Adam. 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

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Head home on Wednesday afternoon. And some Eagles. Here's One of These Nights on Cruisin' 92.9.

0: Cruising 99, your station for Danny Stewart mornings, 6 to 10, and the nonstop music morning with Cher on the Wednesday traffic jam. If I could turn back time, and Randy Stein, good afternoon. 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

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We're talking puppy power. 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

0: Cruising 92.9, Heart and Soul. Huey Lewis in the news from 1983, and it's Randy Stein saying good afternoon to you. Keeping time with the windshield wipers on the way home from work this afternoon as rain settles in across mid-Michigan. We have quite a bit of it on the way for tonight and into tomorrow morning. Storm Tracker 6 forecast is coming up in a minute, and it's, Jesse's girl, Rick Springfield. A traffic jam from him is coming up next.
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1: And now, the Storm Tracker 6 forecast on Cruisin' 92.9.
15: We do see a few rain showers and storms continue for tonight. Those lows will drop into the mid to high 50s, and our highs for tomorrow getting into the mid 70s. We do see a few isolated rain showers for tomorrow as well, but those clear out for Friday. For Storm Tracker 6, I'm meteorologist Daniel Nemus.
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Tracy's Girl for all of those. Headed up the Soaring Eagle to see Rick Springfield and Sammy Hagar tonight. An outdoor show. Unfortunately, the weather... the weather doesn't look very good for the show tonight. Pack a rain parka. That would be my advice if you have one. And still enjoy the show, even though it's going to be wet. Here's Coldplay.

cruising 92.9 just after 5 o'clock. It's the traffic jam. Well, Chick-fil-A is no longer the top-rated quick service restaurant in the U.S. according to American customer satisfaction ratings. Who's the new number one? I'll tell you that. It's

0: misunderstanding. Cruising 92.9 and Randy Stein. I wonder if Chick-fil-A is saying there must be some misunderstanding because Chick-fil-A no longer the top-rated quick-service restaurant in the U.S. This is according to the American Customer Satisfaction Index. That's the acronym ACSI, in case you're interested. Anyway, the new survey says that Jersey Mike's, yeah, the sub shop, has edged out Chick-fil-A by a single point in their latest rating of this index that they just released on the most satisfactory quick service restaurants in the U.S. So Chick-fil-A out, Jersey Mike's in at the top.
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Cruising 99. Let's get you up to date on the Storm Tracker 6 forecast. It looks like the rain's going to continue all night long. Low tonight, 56. And the rain ends by noon Thursday tomorrow. A high of 70. We could see an inch or two of rain between now and then. It's going to be very wet. A rain shower now at

0: It's the Traffic Jam with FYC, the acronym for Fine Young Cannibals, and she drives me crazy. Hi there, it's Randy Stein. Good afternoon. A rain shower in the area. Storm Tracker 6 forecast coming up in a few minutes. Let's see. The Tigers played this afternoon. They wrapped up that three-game series against the Astros, and they lost this afternoon by the same score they lost last night to the Astros. 4-2 final this afternoon in Houston. Tigers losing again.
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3: And now, the Storm Tracker 6 forecast on Cruisin' 92.9.
8: We do see a few rain showers and storms continue for tonight. Those lows will drop into the mid to high 50s, and our highs for tomorrow getting into the mid 70s. We do see a few isolated rain showers for tomorrow as well, but those clear out for Friday. For Storm Tracker 6, I'm meteorologist Daniel Nemus.
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Can't think of a better way to wrap up the traffic jam than with some Boz Skaggs. Here's Lido Shuffle.

Cruising 92.9. I mentioned earlier that Sammy Hagar, former lead singer for Van Halen right there, doing When It's Love, going to be with Rick Springfield tonight. Soaring Eagle, outdoor show in the middle of a rainstorm by the looks of it on radar. If you're headed out there, bring a raincoat or a rain parka. And I don't know if you can take an umbrella, but it might help. Here's Steeler's Wheel. What?

0: Bill Medley, Jennifer Warnes, and Randy Stein saying good evening to you. Later this week on Friday, we'll have another Pizza House Pizza Party winner. Last week, we added the name of Gorilla Matt Western of Lanesburg to that list. Matt taking home the gift card for lunch on us at Pizza House in East Lansing, the Hanna Plaza. Another winner coming up on Friday morning with Danny.
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Smash Mouth on Cruisin' 92.9. Reminder that this Sunday is, well, it's the first day of summer, but it's also Father's Day. Now, I know everybody's situation is different, but I had the best dad in the world, and I miss him every day. Garrison Stein was my dad. We grew up in the Thumb area of Michigan, farming near Cass City, if you know where that is, just east of the Tri-Cities. Anyway, have a great day. Celebrate your dad this Sunday.

0: Joan Jett and the Blackhearts as we get ready to wrap up our traffic jam on Wednesday afternoon. And I love rock and roll and Randy Stein. Well, I do. And I love all sorts of music. We have some Billy Joel coming up, some Coldplay as well. Tigers this afternoon in Houston wrapping up a 3-game series against the Astros and more losing for the Tigers. They have stumbled here over the past week after looking like they were playing better early in the month of June. It hasn't gone well lately. Tigers losing to the Astros this afternoon in Houston, 4-2 the final.
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1: And now the Storm Tracker 6 forecast on Cruisin' 92.9.
12: We do see a few rain showers and storms continue for tonight. Those lows will drop into the mid to high 50s, and our highs for tomorrow getting into the mid 70s. We do see a few isolated rain showers for tomorrow as well, but those clear out for Friday. For Storm Tracker 6, I'm meteorologist Daniel Nemus.
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cruising 99. This time always goes by so fast, but well, don't worry, because if you if you're looking for more of me, I'll be back again tomorrow afternoon, 3 o'clock, and we'll kick off the traffic jam at 4, like we do every day. 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

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We're cruising 92.9. 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

0: time for another Cruise and Music Lesson brought to you by Tyler Heating and Cooling. 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
1: 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There are so many wonderful guitarists. Steve Vai is just colossal, beautiful. And of course, I still have my old heroes. Eric Clapton is still my hero. Jimi Hendrix is still my hero. Of course, it's always going to be that way. Jeff Beck, to me, is something so exceptional and outside anything you could have imagined.
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11: We do see a few rain showers and storms continue for tonight. Those lows will drop into the mid to high 50s, and our highs for tomorrow getting into the mid 70s. We do see a few isolated rain showers for tomorrow as well, but those clear out for Friday. For Storm Tracker 6, I'm meteorologist Daniel Nemus.
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